Gracie Abrams and That's So True. It's Todd here. Hey, how about some Ella Langley music in a bit? We'll do that in just a sec. Right now, somber, here's Homewrecker.

0: Ella Langley, Choose in Texas, and Lil Nas X in Montero. Call Me By Your Name, National Apple Pie Day. Always like that. More American than apple pie. Is there anything? Probably not, although it was invented in England in 1381, but it's all American, right? We'll go with that. Leprechaun Day, it's National Receptionist Day. Very important job and the first impressions of a business or a firm. And also, it's Root Canal Appreciation Day. I can't get behind that. Had some of those that were not pleasant. Lady Gaga music on the way. Kehlani folded next.
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0: Tate McRae, that's what it is. That's Sports Car and Lady Gaga with Disease. Well, congratulations to Jamie Foxx. He's going to be a dad again. This time his third child with his first girlfriend, Alice Huckstep. Figure that one out. Conan O'Brien will be back next year as host of the Oscars, a three-peat. So congratulations there. And of course, congratulations also issued out to Hannah Harper, crowned the champion of American Idol Season 24.
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3: Good evening, Central Illinois. Happy Wednesday here to WAND Forecast. We're heading into this evening with mostly clear skies, which will allow for temperatures in the mid-40s. The quiet conditions continue into our Thursday with plenty of sunshine on tap. Temperatures tomorrow warm to the upper 60s and low 70s, and we can expect even warmer temperatures by the weekend, but this is also when we can expect rain to return to our forecast. I'm meteorologist Olivia Colon.
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0: Ed Sheeran, Bad Habits, and Bruno Mars, and I Just Might. It's, what, May 13th, and already Phoenix, Arizona has entered 110-degree plus territory. You want to get to some heat? You want to get some dry heat? That's where you go, apparently.
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6: The Decatur Police Department is asking for your help with this week's Crime of the Week. The Decatur Police are investigating an armed home invasion that occurred March 27th around 11 a.m. in the 1100 block of East Elmhurst. Two armed male suspects entered the home, demanded money, and stole electronics and beauty products. Two occupants suffered injuries during the attack. The first suspect is a black male, late teens to early 20s, wearing all black and a ski mask, armed with a semi-automatic handgun. The second suspect is a black male, late teens to early 20s, 5'10 to 6 feet tall, large build, wearing a black letterman jacket with HV in white lettering, also armed. Anyone with information is asked to contact Decatur Police at 217-424-2734 or Crime Stoppers at 217-423-TIPS.
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2: From the Party Weather Center, Thursday will be sunny with a high near 71. A slight chance of showers and thunderstorms arrives late Thursday night. Friday starts with likely showers and thunderstorms, then clearing. Expect a high near 75 with breezy conditions.
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0: So easy to fall in love. Benson Boone is on the radio now. This is called Slow It Down.
1: I never met you, but I wanted to invite you to the party. And you walked in with those green eyes, never stolen by nobody. And they flicker to the future for a moment I could picture. Then you touched me

0: Olivia Rodrigo, Drop Dead, and Noah Kahan, The Great Divide. It's time. By the way, Olivia Rodrigo did a good job on SNL the other weekend. I know that Matt Damon was on last weekend, but the weekend before she was on, she was the host and musical guest and has a flair for the dramatic. So enjoyed seeing her on there. Benny and Super Lonely, we play in a bit. The Weekend Playboy Cardi on the way too.
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11: 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Teams of two fish for their heaviest total catch, with top finishers advancing in the IHSA postseason. Spectators can watch the morning launch and afternoon weigh-in. 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
4: Good evening, Central Illinois. Happy Wednesday here to WAND Forecast. We're heading into this evening with mostly clear skies, which will allow for temperatures in the mid-40s. The quiet conditions continue into our Thursday with plenty of sunshine on tap. Temperatures tomorrow warm to the upper 60s and low 70s, and we can expect even warmer temperatures by the weekend, but this is also when we can expect rain to return to our forecast. I'm meteorologist Olivia Colon.
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0: Lola Young and Messi and Black Bear and Hot Girl Bummer. Get some Pink Panther lists ready to go for you in just a bit. Maybe proof to the old adage, one man's trash, another's treasure, especially that man is Cristiano Ronaldo. A pair of soccer cleats he threw out after a training session is sold for over 10 grand at auction. Believe that? A cleaner in England fished them out of the garbage at a gym Ronaldo was training at, took them home, held on to him for 20 years before cashing in. Wow. That's kind of nuts, but good for him. Pink Panther list coming up. Stand by.
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1: From the Party Weather Center, Thursday will be sunny with a high near 71. Overnight, a chance of showers and thunderstorms arrives after 4 a.m. with a low around 53. Friday brings likely showers and thunderstorms before 10 a.m., clearing by afternoon with a high near 75. Winds could gust up to 29 miles per hour.
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3: The Decatur Police Department is asking for your help with this week's Crime of the Week. The Decatur Police are investigating an armed home invasion that occurred March 27th around 11 a.m. in the 1100 block of East Elmhurst. Two armed male suspects entered the home, demanded money, and stole electronics and beauty products. Two occupants suffered injuries during the attack. The first suspect is a black male, late teens to early 20s, wearing all black and a ski mask, armed with a semi-automatic handgun. The second suspect is a black male, late teens to early 20s, 5'10 to 6 feet tall, large build, wearing a black Letterman jacket with HV in white lettering, also armed. Anyone with information is asked to contact Decatur Police at 217-424-2734 or Crime Stoppers at 217-423-TIPS.
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0: Bruno Mars just might, and Alex Warren Jelly Roll in Bloodline. But I got to tell you, I have a crazy, well, not crazy, but pretty busy travel next few months or so. Our choir and church is going to D.C. for the week of the 250th, and I've got a trip in L.A. with to see a friend's house in August, and then September we're going to the beach like we normally do. So all kinds of travel. Some of that, of course, will be airline travel. New survey, a lot of people are staying home, just too broke to go on vacation. Not that I'm a rich man, but yeah, apparently there's 4 in 10 folks who were surveyed said they are doing a staycation. You know, the cost of gas nixing the road trip, and about a quarter of those who are traveling say they can only afford a day trip to somewhere close by.
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4: Good evening, Central Illinois. Happy Wednesday. Here's your WAND forecast. We're heading into this evening with mostly clear skies, which will allow for temperatures in the mid-40s. The quiet conditions continue into our Thursday with plenty of sunshine on tap. Temperatures tomorrow warm to the upper 60s and low 70s. And we can expect even warmer temperatures by the weekend, but this is also when we can expect rain to return to our forecast. I'm meteorologist Olivia Colon.
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2: From the Party Weather Center, Thursday will be sunny with a high near 71 and calm wind. Showers and thunderstorms are possible after midnight, with clouds increasing and a low around 53. Friday brings a 70% chance of showers and thunderstorms before midday, then becoming mostly sunny with a high near 75 and breezy south winds.
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0: Tima Palagini, Dracula, and Molly Silent, Eddie Shinseo with Shake It to the Max. I got to tell you that I'm glad I'm married. Love my wife. Glad I'm not out there in the dating world. I am the worst at trying to figure out if somebody likes me or not. Guess I never picked up on those cues. Apparently, researchers say smiling, eye contact, and laughing are all key giveaways another person is attracted to you. But researchers dispel one myth. Women rarely flip their hair if they're eyeing you up. Now, that goes against what I... That's why I don't know what to look for. They say mimicking behaviors and head nodding also related to liking someone. There's a few cues for you if you're trying to figure out if somebody likes you or not. Got Somber, Armani White, and Coden Gray will play in a bit.
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0: Tony Gray, and that is called Vodka Cranberry. Selena Gomez is moving. At least she is listing her Encino, L.A. mansion for $6.5 million months after buying a $35 million marital home with husband Benny Blanco. She bought the six-bedroom, eight-and-a-half-bathroom property in 2020, just under $5 million. 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Her Encino estate spans 11,483 square feet, originally built for musician Tom Petty back in 1989. It includes a gourmet kitchen, wine cellar, gym, guest suite, vocal booth, all a part of Petty's original recording studio.
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3: Good evening, Central Illinois. Happy Wednesday here to WAND Forecast. We're heading into this evening with mostly clear skies, which will allow for temperatures in the mid-40s. The quiet conditions continue into our Thursday with plenty of sunshine on tap. Temperatures tomorrow warm to the upper 60s and low 70s, and we can expect even warmer temperatures by the weekend, but this is also when we can expect rain to return to our forecast. I'm meteorologist Olivia Colon.

0: Taylor Swift and Bad Blood is tied. Time for a wacky but true story. This time we travel to Germany. A security guard there bruised and battered by an 83-year-old woman trying to steal a stepladder from a building site. Young security guard forced to call for backup. The elderly woman flew into a rage, tried to take the stepladder away from her. Old lady allegedly punched and bit the guard. That's right, bit the guard. Before cops got there, took her into custody. She was charged with assault and theft and released on bail. I wonder if those are her real teeth or the dentures she was trying to bite with. Only her dentist probably knows.
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0: From the Party Weather Center, Thursday will be sunny with a high near 71 and calm wind. A chance of showers and thunderstorms arrives early Friday morning, with a 50% chance of precipitation overnight. Friday brings likely showers and thunderstorms before noon, then clearing skies with a high near 75.
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0: The Decatur Police Department is asking for your help with this week's Crime of the Week. The Decatur Police are investigating an armed home invasion that occurred March 27th around 11 a.m. in the 1100 block of East Elmhurst. Two armed male suspects entered the home, demanded money, and stole electronics and beauty products. Two occupants suffered injuries during the attack. The first suspect is a black male, late teens to early 20s, wearing all black and a ski mask, armed with a semi-automatic handgun. The second suspect is a black male, late teens to early 20s, 5'10 to 6 feet tall, large build, wearing a black letterman jacket with HV in white lettering, also armed. Anyone with information is asked to contact Decatur Police at 217-424-2734 or Crime Stoppers at 217-423-TIPS.
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3: Good evening, Central Illinois. Happy Wednesday here to WAND Forecast. We're heading into this evening with mostly clear skies, which will allow for temperatures in the mid-40s. The quiet conditions continue into our Thursday with plenty of sunshine on tap. Temperatures tomorrow warm to the upper 60s and low 70s, and we can expect even warmer temperatures by the weekend, but this is also when we can expect rain to return to our forecast. I'm meteorologist Olivia Colon.
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Trying to strike a chord, and it's probably A minor.

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Atlanta was the mecca, building railroads and trains. Bear with me for a second, let me put y'all on game. The settlers was using town folk to make them richer. Fast forward 2024, you got the same agenda. 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Little baby help you get your lingo up. 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
2: From the Party Weather Center, Thursday will be sunny with a high near 71 and calm wind. Showers and thunderstorms are possible late Thursday night. Friday brings a 70% chance of showers and thunderstorms before afternoon, with a high near 75 and gusty south winds.
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1: Good evening, Central Illinois. Here's your WAND forecast. We're staying mostly clear, quiet, and dry tonight. That will allow temperatures tonight to dip into those mid-40s. And tomorrow, we warm back to the upper 60s and low 70s under continued sunshine. It'll be a beautiful day, but we can expect a little bit of rain to return to the forecast as we head into the end of our weekend this weekend. But it also returns with some warmer weather. I'm meteorologist Olivia Colon.
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2: From the Party Weather Center, Thursday will be sunny with a high near 71. Thursday night brings a chance of showers and thunderstorms after midnight with a low around 53. Friday has a 70% chance of showers and thunderstorms before afternoon, then becoming mostly sunny and breezy with a high near 75.
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0: evening, Central Illinois, here's your WAND forecast. We're staying mostly clear, quiet, and dry tonight. That will allow temperatures tonight to dip into those mid-40s. And tomorrow, we warm back to the upper 60s and low 70s under continued sunshine. It'll be a beautiful day, but we can expect a little bit of rain to return to the forecast as we head into the end of our weekend this weekend. But it also returns with some warmer weather. I'm meteorologist Olivia Colon.
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2: From the Party Weather Center, Thursday will be sunny with a high near 71 and light wind. Showers and thunderstorms possible after 4 a.m. Friday morning. Friday brings showers likely before 1 p.m. Then clearing with a high near 75 and breezy conditions.
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So if our time is running out, day after day, we'll make the mundane our masterpiece. Oh my, my, oh my, my love, I take one look at you, you're taking me out.

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1: Good evening, Central Illinois. Here's your WAND forecast. We're staying mostly clear, quiet, and dry tonight. That will allow temperatures tonight to dip into those mid-40s. And tomorrow, we warm back to the upper 60s and low 70s under continued sunshine. It'll be a beautiful day, but we can expect a little bit of rain to return to the forecast as we head into the end of our weekend this weekend. But it also returns with some warmer weather. I'm meteorologist Olivia Colon.
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2: From the Party Weather Center, Thursday will be sunny with a high near 72 and light wind. Showers and thunderstorms are possible after 3 a.m. Thursday night. Friday brings a 70% chance of showers before 10 a.m., then clearing skies and a high near 77.
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0: Good evening, Central Illinois. Here's your WAND forecast. We're staying mostly clear, quiet, and dry tonight. That will allow temperatures tonight to dip into those mid-40s. And tomorrow, we warm back to the upper 60s and low 70s under continued sunshine. It'll be a beautiful day, but we can expect a little bit of rain to return to the forecast as we head into the end of our weekend this weekend. But it also returns with some warmer weather. I'm meteorologist Olivia Colon.
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0: God, how uplifting and inspiring you've been for me for all this time. 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
2: From the Party Weather Center, Thursday will be sunny with a high near 72. Light winds expected. Showers and thunderstorms possible after 4 a.m. Thursday night with a low around 52. Friday morning brings likely showers before 10 a.m., then clearing to mostly sunny with a high near 77.
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Big bag, bustin' out the Bentley band. Take a man, Balenciaga.

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1: Good evening, Central Illinois. Here's your WAND forecast. We're staying mostly clear, quiet, and dry tonight. That will allow temperatures tonight to dip into those mid-40s. And tomorrow, we warm back to the upper 60s and low 70s under continued sunshine. It'll be a beautiful day, but we can expect a little bit of rain to return to the forecast as we head into the end of our weekend this weekend. But it also returns with some warmer weather. I'm meteorologist Olivia Colon.
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2: From the Party Weather Center, today will be sunny with a high of 72 and light wind. There is a chance of rain and thunderstorms after 4 this morning. Friday brings a 70% chance of showers and thunderstorms, with a high near 77.
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0: stalker I did not like, in fact, when he did that. So he got blocked.
1: So again,
2: that's why he's a stalker.
0: Yep.
3: We're in a, you could be
4: so it's up in the air.
0: It's situational.
4: Up in the air. It's situational. Harassment when you want it to be harassment.
3: Right.
4: Which is, I guess you never want it to be harassment.
0: Well, is it harassment or is it him
2: being
0: thirsty?
2: Persistent?
0: Yeah. Be,
3: or, yeah. Right? Because they tell us to be persistent when we're kids.
2: Trying to be diligent. He's working hard. He's going after what he wants.
3: What he wants. Yeah. Man, Kelly said, man, come to you.
2: Yeah.
3: And we're trying.
2: But then again, there's that line.
3: Yeah. You're not good looking enough for that girl.
2: Yeah.
3: You're harassing.
0: Also, not multiple times in a row. Like, call me once one day.
3: Oh, no, I'm going back to back to back.
0: That's crazy.
3: Oh, okay.
0: That's wild.
4: What if you say, stop calling me, but you actually don't want them to stop calling you?
3: Oh, you got to say it like, stop calling me. Like that. Instead of, stop calling me. You know what I mean? You
2: got to read it. Calling the delivery.
3: You got to read it. Yeah. It's hard. It really is hard. Well, we'll get to another phone number and try to keep helping Big Al Mac delete phone numbers from his phone so he could free up that space.
2: Thank you.
3: Again, he has over 3,000 phone numbers in his phone.
2: Yeah, this bit could probably last until 2030.
3: We're only in the B's right now, so that's where we're at, right? We haven't even gotten the butt yet.
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4: Good evening, Central Illinois. Here's your WAND forecast. We're staying mostly clear, quiet, and dry tonight. That will allow temperatures tonight to dip into those mid-40s. And tomorrow, we warm back to the upper 60s and low 70s under continued sunshine. It'll be a beautiful day, but we can expect a little bit of rain to return to the forecast as we head into the end of our weekend this weekend. But it also returns with some warmer weather. I'm meteorologist Olivia Colon.
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1: From the Party Weather Center, today is sunny with a high near 72. Tonight, a slight chance of showers late, increasing after 4 a.m. Friday brings showers likely with a possible thunderstorm before noon, then clearing. High near 77.
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4: Not much to complain about today. Nothing but sunshine here. Temperatures about the same as yesterday in those low 70s. Slightly warmer, calm winds overall. Great day. We'll have temperatures drop tonight into the low 50s, but rain chances ramp up as we head into early Friday. Expect a wet morning commute, especially for the first half of the day Friday. Rain and storms in the area. It will be a warming trend here. Upper 70s with humidity taking over this weekend. With that weather forecast, I'm meteorologist Nick Patrick.
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0: From the Party Weather Center, today is sunny with a high near 72 and light winds. Tonight, increasing clouds bring a chance of showers and thunderstorms after midnight. Friday has a 70% chance of showers and possible thunderstorms before noon, then clearing with a high near 77.
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4: 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Two people have been charged with first-degree murder after the death of Stephanie Crone, whose body was found following a fire in Decatur last April. Authorities say Michael Dean Wicker Jr. and Kelly Lewis are accused of strangling Crone before the blaze. Both suspects remain in custody. The Illinois Department of Natural Resources is reminding residents not to handle wild animals or birds. Most baby animals found alone have parents nearby who stay away when humans are present. Removing them from their habitats harms them and is illegal. Wildlife survives best under parental care. Observe from a distance and report injured animals to professionals. Governor J.B. Pritzker is urging the Trump administration to approve Illinois' application for over $1 billion in federal broadband expansion funding. In a letter to Commerce Secretary Howard Lutnick, he highlighted the need for reliable internet access for more than 383,000 residents. Illinois and California are the only two states awaiting approval. Officials say the funding is critical for remote learning, telehealth, and economic growth in rural areas. More local news and information every hour. Here on News Radio 101 and online at DecaturRadio.com.
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20: 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Bring good to the table. All right, let's meet our contestant today. Courtney, are you there?
21: I am. Good morning.
20: Good morning. Good morning. How are you doing today?
21: Doing well. How about yourself?
20: Doing excellent.
22: Doing well.
23: Trying to give away some money.
21: Minus the rib.
20: The rib's still hurting, Courtney. Hurting bad. Thank you for asking.
22: In a couple of days.
20: Like my friends are thinking about me.
23: Yes, very thoughtful.
20: Now, Courtney, what you got going on today?
21: I am at work. I actually just jumped off a meeting to take this call.
22: Hope we're in an important meeting.
20: Yeah, what do you do for work, Courtney?
21: I am a financial analyst for a business jet manufacturer.
20: Whoa.
23: Oh.
22: Very important meeting.
20: Yeah. Well, financial stuff is still going to be there after she wins her financial stuff. You know what I'm saying?
21: Yes.
20: Courtney, here are the rules of the game, okay? Kelly Raspberry is holding your questions. You have 60 seconds to answer 10 trivia questions. You answer each one, or you can actually pass if you're like, oh, I don't really know the answer right now. But if you pass, the question will be asked again at the end because your questions are all set. Now, you may correct your answer quickly. Otherwise, we're going to lock it in. You will get $10 per correct answer, but if you answer all 10 correctly, you will get $1,000. Does that sound fair?
21: That sounds awesome.
20: All right, Courtney, your 60 seconds will begin as soon as Kelly Raspberry finishes the first question. It's on you, Kelly.
23: All right, here we go. Good luck. What is the brand of slip-on shoe that has done collaborations with Post Malone, SZA, Justin Bieber, Taco Bell, and more?
20: Said it.
23: What's the name of the device that allows you to listen to AM or FM signals?
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23: What is 5 minus 12?
21: Negative 7.
23: What is the name of the gaming system created by Sony?
21: PlayStation.
23: Whose castle is at the center of Magic Kingdom at Walt Disney World in Florida?
21: That one is Cinderella's.
23: In the nursery rhyme Jack and Jill, what did Jack and Jill go up the hill to fetch?
21: A pail of water.
23: On the farm, what is a kid?
21: A baby goat.
23: What is the largest state in the U.S. by land area?
21: I'm going to go Alaska.
23: What is the closest star to the Earth?
21: The sun.
23: Princess Fiona is a famous character in what animated movie series?
21: Shrek.
23: All right, that's
20: all. Oh, right at the buzzer.
22: Right at the buzzer.
20: Right at the buzzer.
23: I was stressing because you were pausing a little.
20: All right, Courtney, you answered all 10 questions. You used your entire minute to do so.
23: I just want everybody to take a little moment to appreciate this pressure I'm under.
0: You really are.
20: That's why we're having Kelly read.
23: I get a little tongue-tied sometimes.
20: You're the best reader on the show.
23: If I mess up, I cost them money.
20: Yeah. Right, that's what I'm saying.
23: You know?
0: But you're doing a great job.
20: You're doing a great job.
23: Oh, I was sweating on that one.
20: Not one person has sent money to Kelly, by the way, after winning.
23: I just don't want to screw it up for them, you know?
20: Well, let's see how much money our friend Courtney wants so she can get back on her financial meeting.
23: All right, Courtney. Okay, here we go. The first question was a long one. That's why we asked the long one first, because the clock doesn't start until I finish asking. The shoe collaborations with Post Malone and everyone else, Crocs. You got that right. 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
20: Yep.

0: on, and Princess Fiona, she is in Shrek. So guess what? You got all 10 questions right.
1: You got $1,000. Congratulations!
2: Dang, Courtney.
3: Great job.
2: What are you going to do with $1,000?
4: We're going on vacation here in about a month, so it'll go towards vacation.
2: Who's Perfect. We? Who's all going on vacation with you?
0: And where?
4: Yeah. My husband, Brian, my two kids, Noah and Cora. We are going to go to D.C. and Virginia Beach to visit some family.
0: I'll tell you.
2: Look at you.
0: D.C. is such a cool place if you've never gone with your family. It's one of my daughter's favorite places to vacation.
2: Yeah, I've never been.
0: It's so cool.
5: Me neither.
2: Well, Courtney, excellent, excellent trivia skills. You just got yourself $1,000. We'll let you get back to work, and we'll get you all set up with your money, okay?
4: Okay, thank you.
2: Thank you, Courtney. There she goes, $1,000 winner, Courtney, everybody.
5: All right.
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2: All right, today's Moving Moment is near and dear to my heart. Because it's going to highlight a kid that I became probably the closest to I've ever become with anyone that's ever been on our trip. Oh. And that's not to say that I'm not close to anybody.
5: I understand what you're saying.
2: The reason I attached myself with a little boy by the name of Rowan Windham so much is because in 2011, so this is a long time ago, going back to 2011, 15 years ago, my wife was home pregnant. And Rowan was about 5 years old, and we just, I don't know, sometimes you're like kindred spirits and you connect, and that's how I felt with Rowan, and I almost saw him as my training wheels to become a dad. Like, oh, this is going to be me with my son when he is born. I'm going to have him on my shoulders, and we're going to be playing around and wrestling and having a good time. So I really, really attached myself to Rowan. So let's go back and listen to Rowan on our trip 15 years ago.
7: Rowan Windham, he's from San Antonio.
8: Yeah.
7: And Rowan has something called Schwachman Diamond Syndrome.
8: What his mom told me is he's pretty much allergic to everything.
7: Yeah.
8: So he can't eat anything. So all he, except potatoes and candy.
9: Is he the little Puss in Boots kid?
8: Yeah, he makes the, oh man.
9: Kid, have you seen Puss in Boots?
7: No, I have not.
9: Okay, you gotta get him to do it for you.
8: If he wants you to do something, he just has to make this face. Rowan, stop that.
9: And I didn't know that's what he was doing, and he asked me for something, and he looked at me, and he went.
8: Well, I saw Rowan when we were doing The Lion King, when we were going to the show, and I said, well, I act like a five-year-old, he's 5 years old, so I'll hang out with him at the Lion King show.
7: Buddies,
8: And then after The Lion King show, he's like, I want to ride Mount Everest. But I might be too short. I'm like a centimeter too short. And I was like, you know what, Rowan? Let's just stuff your socks and go.
7: Yeah.
8: So we went to Expedition Everest, and we got on it. And
7: awesome.
8: He didn't like it very much.
9: Uh-huh.
7: Here's a clip of Rowan.
10: What's the one ride you want to go on?
11: The Yeti.
10: The Yeti ride? But what's the problem?
11: I'm not tall enough, so I want to see socks in my shoes.
10: You're going to put socks in your shoes. That's exactly what Kid Craddock does.
7: Hey.
10: He's not tall enough either.
7: Hey. I'm tall enough by an inch to ride Everest.
8: Come on. We got him on the ride and everything. But
5: that's cool.
7: So here's a quick story for you about Rowan. He's in the park with his mom and dad, and they're like, they're in a store. And Rowan's like, I want Legos. I want these Legos. I want Legos. And they're like, we can't really afford Legos, honey. So, no. So they leave. Well, this family is in the store. And they see this go down, and they see the kids' shirts.
9: Not a kids' family.
7: No, not
8: a kids' family. No, just a family at the park.
7: Random family.
8: Rowan, come up here, by the way. Come up
7: here. Yeah, let's get Rowan up here. So they buy the Lego set, and they're going to give it to the family. Unfortunately, Rowan and his family are very fast. And
5: they're gone.
7: And they lose the Lego family. They lose them. And so these guys follow them all the way back to the hotel, and they finally spot one of our kids' staff, Randy, our video guy, in a kids' shirt, and they're like, hey, help us out. Randy, very wisely, pulls out the kids' roster book.
5: Oh, like CSI or something.
9: Yeah. With all the photos, like a profiler.
7: Yeah. It says, was it this one? Is it this one? Is it this one?
9: Pick him out of the lineup.
7: Now, keep in mind, his name is Windham, Rowan Windham. They have to go all the way to the back of the book.
5: Oh, to go to the deck.
7: And finally, they're like, that's him. So the Legos made it to Randy, and now the Legos are going to make it. JC, please present Rowan with his special present. Hey, Rowan.
9: Look what you got.
7: There's your Star Wars Legos.
9: Yay. Do you remember seeing that?
7: He's like, how'd that happen?
5: It's magic.
8: You got your Legos, buddy.
5: It's magic.
8: You want to say something?

0: Thank you.
1: that's the magic of kids right
2: yeah.
1: there.
2: Yeah.
1: That was 15 years ago.
3: And I remembered that little face. Yeah.
1: Man, he was the cutest five-year-old. He was the cutest kid, period. Yeah. And unfortunately, we lost Rowan on December 15th of 2016.
3: Yeah.
1: And man, it's been 10 years, and it, just saying those words still, it hurts.
2: Yeah.
1: Joining us on the phone right now is Rowan's mom, Carrie. Hi, Carrie.
4: Hi. You could have warned me his voice would be loud.
3: I know.
1: I'm there with you. I didn't think it was going to hit me as hard, and I was literally prepared all morning for this. Carrie, I'm sorry.
4: No, it's okay.
1: How are you doing, Good. Carrie?
4: I'm doing okay. You know what's crazy is what I'm doing this week is actually going through his room for the first time. I mean, it's been, like you said, it's been 10 years, but I'm just finally at the point where I can open that door and start looking through everything.
3: Wow.
4: And, of course, the kids' shirts and his little Mickey Mouse ears and all the amazing memories. I have to, like, stop every 5 minutes just to sit with it, you know? But that truly was one of his best days ever, his best weekends ever with you guys. And, JC, you know how attached he got to you. He walked around with his fake phone for months. Saying, I'm talking to JC, Mom, wait.
3: That's so precious.
1: And he made me like these sock puppets that my kids still have it in the room, and my kids are well aware of who Rowan is. His picture is still up in our house, so he's like part of our family, as you are as well, Carrie. But tell us about how that trip impacted you and your family and what it did for you.
4: You know, I mean, it was just amazing from top to bottom, but I think the most special thing that you guys do differently is that there's multiple families like yourselves on this trip. You know, you don't just one family go and have this amazing experience. We made friends and connections with people from all over Texas that we never would have met, and we're all going through the same medical crises or the same, you know, hospitalizations, and they became our friends for life, and Rowan stayed connected to them so much. And as you know, some of them went on for a transplant. Rowan had his two bone marrow transplants. Madison had her double lung transplant. But they would FaceTime each other or message each other and just encourage each other. And both Madison and Rowan passed. But before she died, she messaged me and said, I know it's coming soon, and I can't wait because I'm going to get to see Rowan again. Aww. And we wouldn't have had that connection if y'all didn't include so many families, you know, going through things like this. So I think that is the biggest. I still stay connected to a lot of those families, and it has helped so much, and it's because of you guys. It's amazing what you do, and I hope you never stop.
1: Listen, Carrie, I know we talk about Rowan a lot, and I bring him up a lot on the show, and there's a reason. I mean, I see his face every day. So we wanted to show the audience what this charity is all about, and,
3: yeah.
1: and I think Rowan is one of the prime examples when it comes, you and your family, or when it comes to this trip and what it does for people.
4: Thank you.
1: Man, I thought I was going to be able to hold it together. But
3: precious memories.
5: How could you not?
1: It's tough. And I didn't want to bring this up, but it's a tough situation that Carrie went through as a parent, because the day Rowan passed away he passed away on December 15th, and that's his sister's birthday.
3: Oh. Wow.
1: So Carrie had to fight between losing her son, but also celebrating the life of her daughter. So, I mean, that's one of the strongest women I know.
3: Yeah.
1: And I'm sure now that you heard Carrie's story and us talk about Rowan and other kids in the past with our movie moments, you're like, I want to give back. How do I get involved with kids? And you can actually help us keep it going for years to come by pledging just $35 a month in honor of kids' 35th anniversary. Can you believe? 35 years of this. Now, if you want to help us out, you can go to kidskids.org to give today. That's KIDS.org to give today. We normally just set one show aside to raise that money for the trip this year, which we will be taking in November. But, you know, it doesn't hurt to throw in the website once
2: absolutely.
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4: Not much to complain about today. Nothing but sunshine here. Temperatures about the same as yesterday in those low 70s. Slightly warmer. Calm winds. Overall, great day. We'll have temperatures drop tonight into the low 50s, but rain chances ramp up as we head into early Friday. Expect a wet morning commute, especially for the first half of the day Friday. Rain and storms in the area. It will be a warming trend here. Upper 70s with humidity taking over this weekend. With that weather forecast, I'm meteorologist Nick Patrick.
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6: All right, Kelly Raspberry, catch us up with everything.
7: All right, so we've been talking a lot about new shows that are coming, all the upfronts right now, but YouTube also had their own upfronts yesterday, letting us know about new series coming down the pike. Now, they used to fund creator-driven original content, but they stopped doing that a few years ago. Now they promote shows that YouTubers are already producing themselves, and now they're letting YouTube... they're going to let marketers buy sponsorships and ad inventory for these individual creator shows, just like regular TV, so they can now buy commercial breaks.
8: Oh, wow.
7: Something new coming to YouTube. There's way too much to go through here, but I'm just, for instance, I'm going to go through what Alex Cooper is doing with her Unwell YouTube channel. So Unwell Games, which she had back in the winter, that did well enough. They're going to bring it back late summer, early fall this year. It's going to be the same thing as Unwell Winter Games, where they put all these people in a house and compete and strategize, you know, another thing like that. But here's the interesting thing. Anna and Justin, I know, because y'all talk about this kind of stuff. When you have a party, you always plant somebody to be the messy person or do all that stuff.
9: Yes.
7: She has a series. It's a two-part mini-series. Not really much investment here, called Pot Stirrer.
8: Oh.
7: It premieres Thanksgiving weekend. Alex Cooper hosts this glamorous, I'm just reading it. Alex Cooper hosts a glamorous, chaos-fueled Thanksgiving dinner that turns into a high-stakes social experiment when two secret pot stirrers are planted among a volatile group of reality stars and internet personalities, each working to sabotage the night from within for a shot at a massive cash prize.
8: How fun!
6: Oh, and it's a
7: Thanksgiving
6: dinner.
7: Exactly what y'all have been doing.
9: Yeah.
7: These little games and
9: it's
7: stuff
9: at your
7: parties.
9: It's what Justin does every day.
8: That's exactly what I'm saying. Yeah. Every day.
9: That sounds fun.
6: And every Thanksgiving dinner has a pot smoker, but now we got a pot stir.
7: Every Thanksgiving dinner has a pot smoker?
6: Yeah, there's always a cousin that
7: really?
6: Sneaks out, I
7: yes.
6: think. Yeah, you just don't know, Kelly.
7: Really? Yes. Okay, that's good to know. I'll pay more attention.
8: It's called the cousin walk.
6: Yeah, the cousin
8: walk. Go on a walk with the cousin. Walk.
6: The cousins always come back with red eyes for some reason. You're like, what are you guys doing?
7: She's got more. Alex Cooper is on fire right now. She's got Holiday Hard Launch. It's a micro-drama that premieres this winter, and it's just the same stuff you find on the Hallmark Christmas movie channels and Lifetime. It's where two strangers, one desperate to prove she has her life together and the other trying to get his family off track or off his back, they agree to fake their relationship for the holidays.
9: Been there, done that.
7: But come on, give it to us again.
10: Yeah.
7: Put it right in my veins. I love it.
9: But I eat it up every time.
7: I know. Can't help it.
9: I love the fake relationship scenario.
7: And then she's doing a docuseries. She's actually narrating it. Alex Cooper is. It's called Before the Steps. It premieres spring of next year, and they're going to pull back the velvet curtain on fashion's most iconic night, following celebrities in the high-pressure months leading up to the Met Gala.
9: Ooh.
7: I want to see that.
6: Okay.
9: Yeah.
7: She's got some good stuff coming. There's so much other stuff. I can't. It's just, I'd be here till the end of the show.
8: I feel like she's coming for Oprah's job.
9: With her network?
8: Yeah.
7: Yeah.
9: Did you see
8: all these projects?
9: I don't want to step ahead if you already have this, but speaking of Alex, Alex Earl announced her show at the Netflix upfronts.
7: I didn't.
9: It's called Earl Meets World.
7: Oh.
6: Yeah.
7: Is it following her family?
9: Yeah.
7: Well, cute title.
6: Survivor
7: 50 is winding down. They've got their, and I've been watching this year. I haven't watched in years, but I record it and watch it later when I get around to it, you know? But it's been in the hands of the fans this season. They've got celebrity fans getting involved, like Billie Eilish threw in a twist
9: Zac Brown
7: showed up to fish and Mr. Beast came and he threw in another little twist. And I think it ended up getting them another $1 million for the grand prize.
6: Wow.
7: So it went from $1 million to $2 million thanks to Mr. Beast.
6: Oh, so that's how Mr. Beast got Jeff Probst to do Beast Games too.
7: Okay. Well, Jeff revealed that who cannot close his eyelids fully.
6: What?
7: He's
6: really?
7: Look, I'm worried because, you know, I'm planning on getting a facelift.
6: Uh-huh.
7: And the first thing I'm going to say to the doctor is, don't Jeff Probst me, bro.
9: I know.
7: Don't Jeff Probst me, bro.
6: So he's going to get like an eye drop.
7: I don't see how he sleeps at night because the man cannot close his eyelids.
10: Oh, man, that would be miserable.
6: I need to close my eyelids.
7: You know, I'm not judging. We all want to look young, but whoa.
10: No, to what extent?
7: Anyway, the wide-eyed Jeff Probst told us last night that the Sia fan favorite prize is back. She actually stopped doing this a couple years ago. Mm-hmm. So one lucky player chosen by the fan favorite, to win $100,000. She's given away over $1 million of her own money to Survivor contestants over the past, well, over 14 seasons total. It started in 2016. She's given cash prizes to 19 different players, but it's officially stopped in May of 2024. I guess it's just, you know, it's like, dude, y'all, I've given enough.
10: Right.
7: But for, you know, a milestone 50th season, she's going to do it at least this one more time.
9: Mm-hmm.
7: And so the voting started officially last night after that episode. You can vote at Survivor 50. Look it up if you want to vote. That's too long. Nobody's writing it down when I tell you.
10: It might be, Kelly.
7: Google it. but the winner's going to be revealed during the finale next Wednesday. Little $100,000 cash prize. Chris Brown, he's not happy with a criticism of his latest album.
6: Why?
7: Well, people aren't loving it, JC.
6: Oh, no.
7: Well, I wouldn't be happy if I put my blood, sweat, and tears into something and people are poo-pooing on it. I'd be upset.
6: Mm-hmm.
7: But Chris likes to verbalize it and vocalize it. So he went on social media and he let it all hang out yesterday. His 12th studio album, Brown, was released last week. 27 songs on there.
6: Too many.
8: It's a lot.
7: And critics are not loving it. Mm. Pitchfork is a very popular music site. And the critic on there gave it a 1.3 out of 10.
9: No.
6: Could have been worse. Could have been one.
7: It could have.
6: Could have been worse.
7: I just got to look on the brown side. Yeah. Bright side. The brown side.
10: Shout out.
7: Well, his album's brown. The bright side. This critic called it a real piece of S.
6: Whoa.
7: S-H, and I'm not going to spell it any further than
6: that. Yeah, that's what Kelly said when she woke up this morning.
7: Well, no, I didn't actually.
9: He
7: called it soulless and hit-chasing and bereft of any ideas that don't have to do with its star's own victimhood.
10: Oof.
6: Oh, wow.
7: Chris didn't like that. And apparently other people who've been criticizing it. And he promises he's going to keep putting his foot on the necks of his critics. Mm. And he's pushing ahead with the big tour with Usher. Remember, that kicks off. Yeah. The R&B tour next month, the end of June in Denver is where it launches.
6: You think he'd steer away from talking about violence
10: analogies
6: due to his history?
7: Al's always talking about kicking people in the throat.
6: Yeah, but he doesn't have a history of being violent.
7: Yeah. Here we go with that, now that you mentioned the violence. So Chris also added, if you're not my fan, I don't want you listening to my SH, you know. He said, go listen to Blankety Blankin Zara Larson or somebody.
11: And I will.
7: Why is he dragging Zara Larson into this, you may ask? I'll tell you.
6: Okay.
7: Because back in February, she did an interview with Cosmopolitan. And she said, there are so many artists I have blocked on Spotify, and all of them are like abusers. You certainly wouldn't find a Chris Brown song. Bye. So Chris hears that stuff.
9: Mm-hmm.
7: Wow. So that's why he dragged Zara Larson into it.
9: Yeah.
7: I'll be honest. I would much rather listen to Zara than Chris. I loved Chris Brown's music.
11: We did. There's a man on the floor.
7: Yes.
11: If he ain't, let me know.
7: And that Double Mint Gum one he did.
11: Double your pleasure.
7: No, not that one. Yeah, but that's one of the lines.
9: Laffy Taffy
7: Taffy. Forever.
9: Ever.
6: Oh, and look at me now.
7: Double your pleasure, double your fun.
6: Yellow bottle chick. Yellow.
7: And then
6: bottle,
7: I feel guilty listening to all of it now.
6: I know.
7: He ruined it.
6: Thanks, Chris.
11: He's got a terrible attitude.
10: Back to what you were talking about, JC.
6: Yes, Al.
10: Pick up Charlie yesterday, and she goes, this girl, I got in trouble. She said, this little girl keeps messing with me, and I pushed her, and I got in trouble. And I'm like, why'd you push her? I said, why don't you just stay away from her? She goes, didn't you say you were going to kick her in the throat? I said,
7: there you go. Okay.
6: Fast forward to that little girl's dad showing up at school waiting for Al.
10: I said, I was kidding.
12: She's taking karate lessons.
7: You didn't know when you're kidding. She's seven.
12: Also, why is another girl pushing her?
10: I don't know, man.
12: Oh.
6: Hey.
10: Hey.
6: I will kick you in the
10: throat. I will come for you.
9: Wow.
6: No, you won't.
10: I'm not going to do it. But anyway.
7: Am I done?
6: Are you?
7: Am I done?
9: No.
7: I mean, you got today's entertainment report?
6: It is today's entertainment report.
7: That is today's entertainment report.
6: And this morning it is sponsored by our friends at Good Ranchers.
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1: The Decatur Police Department is asking for your help with this week's Crime of the Week. The Decatur Police are investigating an armed home invasion that occurred March 27th around 11 a.m. in the 1100 block of East Elmhurst. Two armed male suspects entered the home, demanded money, and stole electronics and beauty products. Two occupants suffered injuries during the attack. The first suspect is a black male, late teens to early 20s, wearing all black and a ski mask, armed with a semi-automatic handgun. The second suspect is a black male, late teens to early 20s, 5'10 to 6 feet tall, large build, wearing a black letterman jacket with HV in white lettering, also armed. Anyone with information is asked to contact Decatur Police at 217-424-2734 or Crime Stoppers at 217-423-TIPS.
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2: Doing excellent. Please tell us about the worst date ever.
3: OMG. Let me tell you guys.
4: Ooh.
3: This guy online. Facebook dating, I believe it was.
2: Nice.
3: And we were going to meet up for a quick drink and some dinner at a sports bar. And I was like, okay, cool. He seemed like he had a really funny personality, and that's what I like, right? So I meet him at the sports bar, and we sit down, and we order a drink, and we order our food, and he starts talking about how him and his brother are so into SummerSlam, right? So he props his phone up on the bar with, like, a tripod thing and turns on SummerSlam and starts watching it. And he's watching it, and he's so into it that he doesn't even, like, speak to me. And people in the bar can tell we're on a date. And so the waitress started kind of, like, making comments, and there were some guys across the bar kind of, like, looking at me like, is he not paying attention to you? To the point that I ended up asking the waitress for my ticket to pay, and he goes, wait, I was going to buy you dinner. And I was like, no, it's okay. I wasn't here for a free meal. I'm going to go ahead and pay for my ticket, but you enjoy your beer and your SummerSlam. Oh. Have a great night. And I, like, walked out, and everybody at the bar was like, whoa. It's like, he's really into SummerSlam. Let me tell you guys, like, yeah, like, all into it. It was kind of embarrassing. It was kind of weird.
2: You still don't know who won then?
3: I don't. You know what? I downed that drink real fast, got my tacos to go, and was like, see you later.
4: Yeah.
5: You didn't want to wrestle with him?
3: If he would have wanted to wrestle, I probably would have, because it would have made the date funner. But he wasn't into me at all.
2: Have you found love, though, since that awful date?
3: I have, actually. I have found love, and I got engaged about 3 weeks ago. It was fabulous.
6: Congratulations.
3: Thank you. He's much younger, but it's great.
6: What's he into?
3: He works at Amazon, and he is really into me.
4: Oh,
6: good answer.
4: Good answer.
6: I guess you're Amazon Prime, huh?
2: Yeah, that's right.
6: Yeah,
2: hey,
6: all right.
3: You know what? I get all the benefits.
2: Yeah, you're right. That package has been delivered.
6: Overnight.
3: Yeah.
4: Good for you, girl.
2: Ilana, thank you for sharing. Have a wonderful day. Glad you found love.
3: I love you guys. I've been listening to Kid Crack since high school, and it's like I'm all nervous talking to you guys because I'm like a fangirl. So, hey.
2: Now we friends. We are friends.
6: Yeah. Congratulations on finding love.
2: You too. Go hang out with your boo thing.
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2: I was waiting to talk about this until I was hoping the kids are in the car with the parents right now.
6: Hoping they are?
2: Yeah, I'm hoping the kids are in the car right now.
6: Okay.
2: Kids, y'all need to hear this.
6: What's up?
2: Because... And parents, this is going to hurt, okay?
6: Uh-oh.
2: It's going to hurt a little bit. Everything's expensive nowadays.
8: Yeah.
4: What?
2: Everything's expensive. But, man, LendingTree just did a report, and it says the average cost of raising a child in the U.S. is now more than $300,000 over an 18-year period.
6: $300,000.
8: $300,000. We're talking food, clothes, your cell phone.
4: That's average.
2: Average.
4: That means
2: Ellie.
4: Some kids are more.
2: Yeah, some kids are more expensive. We don't know which one you got. Some kids are not as much. But
9: I guess you don't probably have this. How does that compare to other parts of the world?
2: I don't have the other world, but I just have the United States. Daycare continues to be the most expensive across the country. What were you saying, Justin?
8: I saw a fact that if everyone in the world lived like we do in the United States, we'd need 5 Earths.
2: Oh, wow. Really?
8: To sustain everybody.
2: Oh, we're not doing it right. That's why Elon's trying to colonize the moon and Mars. Mm-hmm. Hawaii is, and again, this is an average, so there's other states that are making it more expensive for us, like Hawaii. It's the most expensive place to raise a child. Families spend more than $40,000 a year in Hawaii just on a child. Maryland is number 2, and Massachusetts was the 3rd most expensive.
6: Huh. I would think California would be up there somewhere.
2: Now, on the other end, Mississippi came in as the cheapest state to raise a child.
6: Charlie, we're moving to Mississippi.
2: Followed by Alabama and South Dakota.
6: Okay.
2: And the study says parents now spend nearly 22% of their income on child-related costs. So now, parents, next time your child's giving you attitude, you can go, hey,
6: look,
2: you're costing me $300,000.
8: Yeah.
2: You chilled out.
8: Right. And that's why a lot of millennials aren't having kids.
2: And yeah, it's gotten a little expensive, too.
9: Yeah, everything's expensive.
2: But there's ways around it.
6: So I know Nick Cannon's rich, but he's got 12.
2: Right.
6: So
2: do the math on that one.
6: Yeah.
2: And he's out like in California, I think.
6: Yeah.
2: So I'm guessing California is one of the more expensive states.
6: Absolutely, right.
8: Extracurricular activities, money to go to the movies. Yeah.
2: So you know what? If you're giving your parents attitude this morning, maybe look at mom and dad right now and go, hey, thanks.
6: Thanks.
9: And go apply to a job.
6: Yeah.
8: Get a job, kid.
2: Other things that are costing us a lot of money, like a house, that's not giving me attitude.
6: No, not at all. It might break down every once in a while.
8: Now, how was it in the 70s? Was it, were y'all complaining about prices in the 70s?
2: I don't know. I wasn't born yet.
6: What are you looking at? I wasn't raised a kid in the 70s. How old do you think I am?
9: Sorry, he meant to say the
2: 70s. Were we complaining about
8: Jeez.
6: But what? Looking dead at
4: me. There's always something to complain about.
2: I don't know when this was, but like houses were like $40,000. I want to say like in the 50s.
8: But wasn't also the salary also lower?
2: Everything. Mm-hmm. Everything was lower. But if you compare the cost of like what things cost back then to what people were making, it was a lot more affordable.
8: People made more money.
6: Yeah.
2: Yeah. Compared to what things cost,
9: because everything keeps going up in price, but the minimum wage stays the same.
6: Yeah. I think my mom told me the other day. She goes, because she still lives in the same home. She still owns the same home that I grew up in. Right.
2: Yeah. Mm-hmm.
6: And that house was less than $20,000.
8: Wow.
2: Imagine.
6: $20,000.
2: That's like a car now.
6: Mm-hmm. Yeah. Not even. I mean, you a car is more than that.
4: Right? I have an old, my great-great-grandmother had a catalog, and I still have it, and it's so fun to go through it and look at what stuff used to cost. You used to be able to buy homes through the mail.
8: Right.
4: And you would build it.
8: Years.
4: Yeah.
8: History.
4: And you'd build your own house. And it's really fun to look through that. I should bring it in.
8: I saw something that you can still buy them. Like they still have the parts to build your own.
4: Oh yeah, you can buy tiny houses online now.
6: Yeah. Mm-hmm.
2: But there's a lot of people that complain and say, my grandparents tell me I don't have my act together because when they were my age, they had all this stuff, but we need to snap back at our grandparents and go like, yeah, well, you were back then, it was more affordable.
8: Besides college, what's the most expensive thing you're going to spend on your kid?
4: Travel sports.
2: Yeah.
6: Yeah.
2: If you do travel sports like baseball, volleyball, soccer, cheer.
9: Oh, that's crazy.
8: Not a car.
4: Your best bet is having an untalented kid. If you have a kid that can't do squat, you are golden.
6: Untalented and unmotivated.
4: Right. That's the best of both.
6: They could be untalented.
4: It's cheaper.
6: They could be untalented, but if they still want to go out and do it, you still got
4: to
6: pay.
4: They can still do stuff. You don't have to. Being untalented doesn't mean you just sit in your room. You can watch TV.
9: But that's why Al added unmotivated.
6: Yeah, you got to be unmotivated, right? Uninspired.
2: You said they watch TV. Have you seen how much streaming is, Kelly?
9: I was such
2: raising
9: a
2: the prices
9: kid.
2: On it.
8: I also saw that Generation Beta is going to be, they're going to grow up in this world with AI, with everything.
2: Yeah.
8: They're not going to know what it's going to be like to live without power.
2: Oh, I can't wait to tell you what AI is cooking up now.
8: Uh-huh.
2: I'll tell you about 30 minutes because it is crazy.
6: Really?
2: All right. Wow. We got to be careful. There's scam alerts out there.
9: Great.
2: All right. In about 10 minutes though, we got to call one of our friends here to play the $1,000 minute. And oh yeah, we're going to go through Big Al Mac's phone again. Part-time Justin has been doing a service for Big Al Mac to clear up his contacts list because he has like 3,000 of them.
6: Mm-hmm.
2: So Justin calls them and we determine to keep or delete. And that's 10 minutes away.
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0: 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From the Party Weather Center, today will be sunny with a high near 72. A slight chance of showers and thunderstorms develops overnight, with a low around 52. Friday brings showers likely and possibly a thunderstorm before noon, then clearing with a high near 77.
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8: This morning, sponsored by Good Ranchers, bring good to the table. All right, we gave away $1,000 earlier to Courtney, but now it's a brand new game, new contestant, new questions. So let's welcome to the show, Samara. Hi, Samara.
9: Hello, good morning.
10: Hey, good morning to you.
8: What you got going on today?
9: Well, I'm actually working, but just a little quiet time between all of the duties, so this is perfect.
11: Perfect.
8: Samara said duties, huh?
10: Yeah, she said
8: she did.
10: Duties.
8: She said
11: well, I'll
8: duties.
11: Tell you one thing, though. If you win $1,000, it ain't going to be quiet time no more.
8: Oh, no, it's going to be loud, but listen.
11: Yeah, I want to hear some hooting and hollering.
8: Your office voice is on point, you know? Very soothing. In fact, if you are awake at 9 o'clock, could you read me a bedtime story?
11: That'd be nice.
8: What a little side hustle. A little side hustle for Samara. Samara, what do you do for work?
9: I'm actually in human resources.
8: Oh, yeah. Yeah. See, and you know.
11: We need a calm person like that.
8: And also, so she's basically a therapist as well because everybody goes and complains to her, which is awesome. See, she's laughing because it's true.
9: I would say that it's definitely therapy, that's for sure.
8: All right, well, Samara, here's how the game works, okay? We want you to win a bunch of money. You have 60 seconds to answer 10 trivia questions. You answer each one, or you can pass if you don't know it at the time. However, if you pass, that question will be re-asked at the end because these questions are already preset for you. You may correct your answers quickly. Otherwise, they're going to be locked in. You will win $10 per correct answer, but if you get all 10 right, Samara, you're going to walk away with $1,000, which is what we are all cheering for, okay?
9: Okay.
8: Now your 60 seconds will begin after Kelly Raspberry finishes the first question. Are you ready?
9: I'm ready.
11: How long is a yardstick?
9: A yardstick. It's a yard. Pass.
11: Okay. What is the best-selling book of all time?
9: Best-selling book of all time. The Great Gatsby.
11: If you're stuck on an island, what three letters should you spell out to ask for help?
9: What three letters?
11: Yes.
9: S-O-S.
11: What superhero got his power from a spider bite?
9: Spider-Man.
11: What are elephant tusks made of?
9: Oh, gosh. They're made of ivory.
11: What cereal has Tony the Tiger as a mascot? What material is pushed into the top of a wine bottle to seal it? We're out of time.
9: The cork.
8: All right, we're out of time.
11: We'll
8: accept that last answer. I'm going to let my girl Samara have that one. She's at work.
11: Oh,
8: all right.
11: That was tough.
8: We didn't get all 10 questions, but you did answer some of them.
11: Got a little cash in her pocket, maybe.
8: Yeah. We'll see. We're going to go through the questions that that you answered. Okay, Samara?
9: Okay, thank you.
8: You're welcome.
11: All right, so here we go. The yardstick, that really trips people
8: up. It's a brain twister.
11: Yeah. People can't remember, but a yardstick is 3 feet. So you missed that one.
8: Which is what? A yard, right?
11: I mean, 3 feet is a yard. Yeah. Which is
8: which is what she said.
11: But you'd really be surprised how long.
8: But she said a yard.
11: That's not, you know, you can't say yardstick
0: in 3 feet.
11: It's like saying a ruler is the length of a ruler.
8: I was trying to have your back, Samara.
11: You tried.
8: Okay, sorry.
11: The best-selling book of all time, she said The Great Gatsby.
8: Great book, by the way.
11: But it's the Bible.
8: Oh, la Bible.
0: That whole Bible thing.
11: The B-I-B-L-E. Yeah. Yes, that's the book for me. Remember?
9: I didn't know that
8: song.
0: Read the story of a
11: If you're stuck on an island, the three letters.

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5: Not much to complain about today. Nothing but sunshine here. Temperatures about the same as yesterday in those low 70s. Slightly warmer. Calm winds. Overall, great day. We'll have temperatures drop tonight into the low 50s, but rain chances ramp up as we head into early Friday. Expect a wet morning commute, especially for the first half of the day Friday. Rain and storms in the area. It will be a warming trend here. Upper 70s with humidity taking over this weekend. With that weather forecast, I'm meteorologist Nick Patrick.
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2: 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But right now, we got to catch you up with what's happening out there in Hollywood. It's time for that celebrity gossip. Anna and Kelly, what you got for us?
3: Do you want to start at the World Cup?
4: Oh, yeah, that's me. Y'all forgive me. I'm still waking up.
2: It's all good.
4: She's good.
2: We're all still waking up,
4: Kelly. Madonna, BTS, and Shakira. Yes. What are those three people, or, well, there's a lot more than three people. BTS is an army.
5: Yep.
4: And what do all those people have in common?
2: They're very famous. Good looking.
6: They're going to be at the World Cup.
4: Ding, ding, ding.
2: Wow.
4: Justin peeked ahead. Wow. Or maybe he already knows. Anyway, they're going to be co-headlining. They're co-headlining the first ever halftime show for the 2026 World Cup. The final match is set to take place Sunday, July 19th at MetLife Stadium in East Rutherford, New Jersey.
5: Joyzy.
4: The whole thing kicks off June 11th. And matches are set to be played at venues throughout the U.S., Canada, and Mexico. It's the first time the U.S. has hosted the soccer tournament.
5: Wow.
4: Or football tournament.
2: Football.
4: Are we going to call it football or soccer? It's
2: football.
4: Since 1994. And if you want to watch the whole thing, the World Cup will be broadcasting on Fox in English and in Spanish on Telemundo.
3: Very cool.
2: Watching the broadcast in Spanish is a lot more fun because they're way more animated.
3: Goal!
2: Yeah. I mean, they're just lit the entire 90 minutes.
5: Yeah.
3: That was good, JC.
2: Thanks, I practiced.
3: My uncle was
2: a
3: sportscaster.
2: In Mexico.
5: Really?
2: Monterrey.
5: I did not know that.
3: Mario Castillejos. That's my uncle.
2: He's famous. Maybe in Mexico,
3: Okay, mark your calendars, everyone.
5: Yes.
3: July 8th is when we get our new season of
2: Big Brother.
3: Hi, Julie. We love Big Brother on this show.
6: Are they starting early?
3: It's usually around, it's in the summer.
6: I thought they started in August.
3: There was one year that it was later than usual.
6: Because it went all the way to Halloween. They had a Halloween episode.
3: Oh, yeah. Well, so it's 3 months, so it starts July, August, September, I don't know. Well, this year it starts July 8th.
6: Okay.
3: The premiere episode is going to be 90 minutes long. Julie Chen Moonves, of course, back to host. It would be crazy if she wasn't. Additionally, Big Brother Unlocked is also coming back.
4: Why?
3: I don't care for Big Brother Unlocked.
2: Is that the after show thing?
3: It's the after show. Yeah, it's kind of like After Sun on Love Island.
7: It's so, though, like, low budge.
3: Yeah. Well, I think this year this time they're going to have a live audience, which is new.
7: It was so awkward last year.
3: It was so awkward. I didn't like it, and they knew that nobody cared for it, so they forced it on us. There was a couple of episodes where it was a regular 2-hour episode, but they didn't tell you that the first half was Big Brother Unlocked.
7: Yeah,
3: and you're like, why am I being forced to watch this? I do not care for it. It's just the...
6: Treat it like sports commentary, where they're like really trying to analyze gameplay.
3: Yeah. So it says the new season of Unlocked will feature exclusive footage from inside the house, extended interviews, surprise guest appearance, behind the scenes access. And last year they would talk to the house guests that got evicted. They would have big fans of the show on it for interviews, things like that. But I don't care. I care about the people in the house.
4: Maybe I'll watch it this year.
2: Oh, you would love it.
4: I haven't watched it in years and years.
2: I hope we get a good cast.
4: It's such a commitment.
2: It is.
3: It is a commitment. I do hope that we get a good cast. It's one of those shows where they cast people that we don't know. So we'll get to know them whenever the show premieres.
2: And you record them and then you can fast forward through a lot sometimes.
3: Yeah.
2: There's a lot.
3: But no word yet on the theme, because every year the house has a different theme. Mm-hmm. So we don't know yet.
4: What does that mean? Like unicorns or what? What does that mean?
2: Like mystery.
3: Yeah, they had like murder mystery 1 year, superheroes 1 year. Yeah.
4: AI. And the whole season is around that?
3: Yeah. That's how like the house is decorated. And so
4: it's just for decor.
7: And a lot of the games. Challenges, they'll like have a storyline that's completely ridiculous.
3: But yeah.
7: Like one year it was AI, and then the whole thing was like an AI scene in every game.
3: Who was that robot that we hated?
2: Not Zingbot.
7: We love Janky.
2: Janky, the song.
3: J-A-N-K-I-E.
6: Janky.
4: It was horrible. What have I been missing out on all these years?
6: Me too, man.
2: A lot of drama.
3: But we're excited.
4: Well, Netflix had its upfront presentation yesterday. It's always an exciting time to find out what we get to watch in the months ahead.
6: Mm-hmm.
4: The big news from Netflix was probably the announcement of Grown Ups 3.
3: Yay!
4: Yes, Adam Sandler back. No word on anything else other than Grown Ups 3 is coming. Netflix also announced a reality show.
3: Yes.
4: A documentary series, I guess, about Nick Cannon. Navigating life as a father of 12 children by 6 different baby mamas.
6: Yeah. Well, the moms are excited for that.
4: I wonder if Mariah is going to get involved in this series.
6: No,
4: Highly doubtful.
6: Very seriously.
3: It's just the secret lives of Nick Cannon wives.
2: Yeah, seriously.
4: Synopsis says, from $1 million meetings to midnight diaper runs, think Kardashian level glam meets relatable messy modern parenting. There's nothing relatable about this scenario anyone.
6: Well, it's just a car wreck. So people love watching car wrecks.
4: But they say this is fatherhood, fame, and family. And then you've got Will Ferrell's new golf comedy, The Hawk. That comes on July 16th. Netflix premiered a trailer yesterday. We can't play any of it because it's just got too much cussing and stuff in it. And then, Al, you're going to want to get on this. K-pop Demon Hunters.
6: Oh!
4: They're doing a global concert tour. Netflix is going to team up with AEG Presents. There's too much money to be made. There's no way they're not going to take this out on the road. But we don't have any other details. Obviously, it's going to be a lot of music.
6: Mm.
4: How are they going to do it on stage? Oh, is it going to be holograms? I don't know. But you can get on a wait list. And then when ticket information stuff does become available, you can sign up at kpopdemonhunterslive.com. kpopdemonhunterslive.com.
6: Let's just not tell Charlie.
2: So I guess
4: you'll find out.
5: The girls performing Golden are going to be doing this tour, correct?
3: Oh, they are?
5: The ones, I would assume so,
4: right? We don't know any details.
5: No.
4: They've told us literally nothing
5: it
4: other than
5: have
4: it's
5: to
4: happening.
5: Be them.
3: I would assume.
5: Because they were at Coachella with Cat's Eye.
3: Yeah, I would assume.
4: Well, speaking of
3: Cat's Eye, Cat's Eye is also going on a wild world tour.
2: It's going to be wild.
3: Wild world.
2: Why wouldn't it be gnarly?
3: Tour.
2: This tour.
4: Because baby, gnarly. Baby, it's a wild world.
2: Yeah, but gnarly's their song.
3: Is Wild World like their album?
2: Or maybe.
3: Probably. Anyway, they're going out on tour. They're going to go to the U.S. and then they're going to be abroad. It kicks off in Dublin, Ireland on September 1st. They're going to stay overseas for about a month and then they're going to head to the U.S. in October. They're going to go to Miami, Atlanta, Charlotte, Chicago, Austin, and Dallas. And then it's going to wrap up in Mexico City November 27th.
7: Okay, they're releasing their third EP called Wild on August 14th.
3: There you go. So Wild World Tour.
4: And they're in Dallas 11-11. Make a wish.
3: Ooh.
4: Make a wish that you'll be there.
5: We got to interview them a couple years back.
2: They're so nice.
3: We did.
6: I know you've been to Ireland, Anna.
3: Yes, I love it so much.
6: I saw a commercial for Ireland, and it looks so cool. I've never even thought. This has never even been on my radar.
3: I think you would actually really enjoy Ireland, Al, because everybody's
6: really cool.
3: Just drinking beer everywhere.
6: Yeah.
3: Everyone's really
4: Take
3: nice.
4: Take the grandkid. Show her the world.
6: Yeah, might as well.
5: Big golf there.
3: Loved Dublin.
6: Okay,
3: but if you're interested in seeing Cat's Eye, tickets will first be available starting with the pre-sale Wednesday, May 20th. General on-sale begins 1 week from today, Thursday, May 21st.
4: All right. Have you heard rumors about Anderson .Paak and Mariah Carey?
2: They smooching?
4: Well, there were photographs of the two of them holding hands.
2: Mm-hmm.
4: And he basically brushed them off as nothing serious. And he did the same thing with this cozy-looking nightclub picture of him and Ginny Mai together.
5: Yeah, he was helping Mariah Carey walk. Wherever Mariah Carey walks, she has someone to hold her.
6: Because those heels, man.
4: Well, he's finally addressed it. He was grilled about it on Club Shay Shay and admitted that after a failed marriage and turning 40, he has no clue what he's looking for in a relationship.
6: Shout out again.
4: He says being famous has made dating complicated. He never knows if women are generally into him or just the celebrity lifestyle that comes with him.
2: No shout out now.
4: But he loves the freedom of being single. Hey, you know what? I've said it many times. You know, best case scenario, my first marriage, I mean, no disrespect to my current marriage, but I mean, look, in a perfect world, my daughter would have had both of her parents, intact family. I could have given her a sibling. Mm-hmm. You know what I'm saying? And that's a perfect world. On the flip side, I had so much fun single in my
2: 40s. Mm-hmm. Yeah, we were there for it. We were front row.
4: It was so much fun.
2: YOLO.
4: So, at my daughter's expense. But Mama had a good time in McKelley.
8: Yeah, that's when we coined the term three drink Kelly.
9: It's your life.
4: No.
8: Oh, was that way before that?
4: I was two drink Kelly.
8: Two drink. Oh, I'm sorry.
4: My therapist prescribed that. I am the only person probably on the planet that had a therapist prescribe two drinks.
2: Oh, my therapist is listening right now.
4: My right? therapist died. Or I'd still be going to him. He's wonderful.
2: Mine's very, very alive.
8: Poor little out for
3: him. So sorry.
2: Yeah. Well, on that note, we got love letters to Kelly coming up here in about 10 minutes or 15 minutes. We'll get you some love advice. Now, this morning, the Kim Craddock Morning Show is sponsored by Rough Greens.
4: It is. You know, when dogs hit a certain age, why do we start talking about them like they're not in the room? Oh. Man, she sure is slowing down.
2: Oh, man.
4: Sure doesn't like to play like he used to. But, you know, our dogs can hear us. And it sounds like we're giving up on them. 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
3: From the Party Weather Center, today will be sunny with a high near 72 and light wind. Tonight, clouds increase with a slight chance of showers after 3 a.m., then possible thunderstorms after 4 a.m., low around 52. Friday brings showers and a possible thunderstorm before noon, then clearing to mostly sunny, high near 77.
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15: 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And you can write our love expert, loveletterstokelly.com. 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
16: Love letters love letters to Kelly.
15: Dear Kelly, you are the love expert.
17: I am.
15: So after my college graduation, I moved to a new city and decided to join a few dating apps. I ended up matching with this amazing guy, and we've been dating for 6 months now. He recently noticed that we have a mutual friend on Instagram who we will just call Paul.
17: Uh-oh.
15: And he asked me, how do you know him? I confessed. We went on one date, but nothing came of it, and haven't spoken to him since. Well, it turns out that he, Paul, and my boyfriend are part of the same friend group, but they don't get along at all. He actually hates him. He asked me if Paul and I did anything intimate, which I answered no. He was glad to hear this because he was concerned if Paul learns about our relationship, he's just going to try to poke fun at him by rubbing it in his face that he had me first.
17: Ew.
15: Now, while Paul and I did not do laundry, Kelly, we did, mess around a little bit. This white lie has been eating me up, and I do not know whether to tell my boyfriend the truth or just keep it hidden and hope we do not run into Paul ever when we hang out with his friends group. Kelly, please help me. I don't know what to do. Florence.
17: Well, what would Kelly Raspberry do in this situation?
15: A little white lie. I don't blame her for saying no.
17: Little white lies. But, you know, what happens now, he already knows that his friend Paul is going to rib him no matter what, and you've already said nothing. I mean, you made out, right? You kissed? That's what we're assuming.
15: Maybe a little extra here and there.
18: Seems like there was some extra.
17: You know, you admitted you went out with him once. Nothing came of it.
15: He paid for the guacamole. You know what I'm saying?
17: Yeah. I mean, it is weird. But what are the odds? I mean, do you come clean?
15: No.
17: If you're just asking me what I do, I just keep my mouth shut.
15: Mm-hmm.
17: If you're just asking me what I would do, don't make it worse. Because if it's eating at you and you have to come confess, he's like, he's going to think, oh, maybe there's something more here that if she's willing to confess this much and this has been eating at her so long, what did she really do?
15: Mm.
17: And you know what I mean?
15: Yeah. And to speak on the guy side, and maybe Al can back me up on this, in the bro code, even though they don't get along, they're still in the same friend group. And you know, as a guy, that's off limits. If somebody's dating a girl and he's clearly into her, you don't go and go, yeah, well, you know what? Your girlfriend and I messed around.
17: Well, that's
15: you don't do that.
17: Paul's a jerk, though.
15: Paul could be a jerk.
17: We don't like
15: just
17: Paul.
15: We don't know yet. But he might end up getting punched in the face if he does that by your boyfriend.
17: Right.
15: So
17: yeah.
15: He probably is not going to say anything.
17: But then again, if you have two men acting like that and your boyfriend ends up punching Paul in the face over little jokes about it,
15: right.
17: Do you want to be with somebody like that, a hothead like that?
19: Yes.
17: That's super possessive? You know, I don't think that's cute. I don't think that's cute. So,
19: toxicity.
17: If you're just asking me what to do, I would keep my mouth shut. You didn't, as long as you didn't like, if you went like really went at it with him, then maybe you need to come clean. But I'd let the white lie lie.
15: Clearly it didn't work out. You're with your man.
20: Let the white lie.
17: Just lie there.
18: Lie.
19: Commit to the bit.
16: Love letters to Kelly.
20: Kelly, you're the love expert.
17: I am.
20: You're going to like this one. I need help because I think my husband has gotten a little too comfortable in our marriage. Last week, I caught him smelling his own T-shirt and saying, nah, still good. That's before he wore it to my cousin's birthday dinner.
17: Every man does that, don't
20: right,
17: they?
20: Right,
17: yeah.
20: right.
15: Even with underwear, right?
17: Well,
15: right.
17: Not with underwear.
19: I'm kidding. If I wear a shirt only for a night and then I'm done, I'm going to hang it up and wear it again later.
17: Yeah.
19: I only wear it for 3 hours.
18: That's put it on the chair.
15: Let's let Al finish the letter.
17: I know.
20: Lately, every night, he falls asleep on the couch watching YouTube videos about lawn care. He's training for the Masters, but
15: shut
20: for
15: up.
20: Grass.
17: He's got an interest finally, a hobby.
20: Meanwhile, our actual yard looks like we abandoned it. He's also become obsessed with turning off lights behind me. I'll leave a room for 2 seconds, Kelly, and suddenly it's like somebody's managing electricity during the Great Depression. I like the way this lady writes letters. The other night, I was still actively eating dinner, and he turned the kitchen light off because, according to him, we're not using this side of the room.
15: That's

0: about it. But yeah, people change. I mean, my husband's not, you know, he still takes care of himself and showers and stuff and puts on cologne. But what you got to do with men is you got to compliment them.
1: Oh yeah, we like those.
0: When they do something you really like and you want them to do more of that thing, you compliment the heck out of them and let them know, ooh, that smells so good. I love when you wear that. You know, highlight the positive things he's doing.
2: Nice weather report, Gary.
1: No, she doesn't like that.
0: Well, I know, but it's just like you get, your marriage's ebb and flow. Yeah. And it's not like he's doing anything criminal. He's just getting on your nerves. Mm-hmm. And so he can't win at this point. He could breathe too hard and it'll get on your nerves, right?
3: It's
0: just,
3: you gotta
0: just try to find, focus on the positive and the fun things he does and the cute things. And when you see them, compliment them out loud, verbalize them.
4: Isn't that how positive reinforcement
0: is? Just like
4: that you do with dogs.
0: Yes. Yeah. Yes, but it works.
1: It's the same
4: with men and women. Are dogs.
0: It's the same with men and women. If a man's telling you, I love when you make that, da, da, da. The woman wants to do more of that if she loves you and cares about you.
1: You
0: want to
1: say the same thing about women now, Justin?
2: What?
1: That women are dogs?
0: Well, I mean, it's just the same. People love to be, you know, not nagged, but, you know, positive reinforcement. So acknowledge the good things. Telling you what the weather is, okay, it's just like, you know, Alan does little things that get on my nerves too, but I'm just like.
3: Like what?
0: Oh, just certain little words he uses or whatever that's just like, oh my God. I can't think of one right now. You're putting me on the spot, but I'm just saying, and I know I do things that annoy him, but.
4: So it's natural to be annoyed by your significant other?
0: 100%.
4: Good.
1: Does Daniel know
0: about the yard stuff? You could say to him, hey honey, you've been watching all this yard stuff on TV. Why don't we go down to Home Depot and do a day date and we'll go and pick out some stuff from the yard and do it together. Turn it, you know, if he's, you know, try constructive things or write really, you're a great writer, like Al said.
1: You're funny.
3: Yeah, you're very
0: funny. Channel all that energy into a vlog and publish it and you might be the next big thing.
5: Great idea.
0: Sometimes. Me and my annoying husband, and volume 17.
1: Go do some open mics. Go do some stand-up.
3: Sometimes they get so annoyed they leave while you're on vacation.
1: I was laughing because that really happened.
4: That's what led to your divorce.
0: Al was completely blindsided.
1: He was
0: there blindsided. There was no obvious signs that things were wrong.
3: Everybody was blindsided.
1: We took it personal. Like what
0: nobody
1: did we do?
0: Was blindsided.
3: I'm like, what?
0: Nobody was blindsided.
4: I was about to say, no, we all predicted it.
0: Not one human being on the planet was blindsided.
5: How'd y'all know?
6: But not like that.
0: But not that moment. We knew it was coming.
3: I found out when the city councilman called me.
1: Yeah. Hey, your wife's moving out, Big Al. All right. If you want to write our love expert, you can do so. Loveletterstokelly.com is where you can do that. And real quick, I want to send a little shout out to my son because my son's about to go do a very adult thing.
3: What up, Kason?
1: My son, Kason, woke up early this morning and he's on his way to school to take an AP test.
5: Ooh.
1: My
5: son, got it.
1: My son's in eighth grade and I put him in a
3: Associated Press?
1: No.
3: Oh.
5: Advanced Placement.
1: It's a high school class to get college credit.
4: Wow.
1: He's been in a Spanish program since he was in kindergarten, and today's the day it pays off. And he's been very nervous. And my wife wrote me a text, and she said, I just teared up because Kason came out of the shower getting ready, and he's in a good mood. And he told me he was practicing his Spanish in the shower because there's an essay he has to write, shout-out essays.
4: Muy bien.
1: And so I just want to send a little love to my son, Kason.
3: You got this, buddy.
1: Sending all the good vibes to him. And I told him, it doesn't matter what you score because I saw how hard you worked. And I know that you put in the effort. And regardless of the outcome, you're going to be fine. Which is what he said when I called him.
5: Got it.
1: He said,
5: You called him and y'all had the nicest conversation. I didn't know people talked like that.
1: So, all our students think AP.
2: You didn't know people talk.
1: Yeah, we talk.
5: No, he was all like, yes, sir. And laughing at everything you said. I'm like, that is not how I
0: Now let's call him a Kelly. See what she's doing.
1: All right. Now, you know what? We're issuing mascara alert. Because we're doing a movie. A mascara alert.
4: Okay.
1: AKA, don't put anything on your eyes, if you're prone to crying or tearing up. We have our moving moments coming up as well in about 15 minutes.
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3: Not much to complain about today. Nothing but sunshine here. Temperatures about the same as yesterday in those low 70s. Slightly warmer. Calm winds. Overall, great day. We'll have temperatures drop tonight into the low 50s, but rain chances ramp up as we head into early Friday. Expect a wet morning commute, especially for the first half of the day Friday. Rain and storms in the area. It will be a warming trend here. Upper 70s with humidity taking over this weekend. With that weather forecast, I'm meteorologist Nick Patrick.
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5: All right, today's Moving Moment is near and dear to my heart because it's going to highlight a kid that I became probably the closest to I've ever become with anyone that's ever been on our trip. And that's not to say that I'm not close to anybody.
6: Everybody. I understand what you're saying.
5: The reason I attached myself with a little boy by the name of Rowan Windham so much is because in 2011, so this is a long time ago, going back to 2011, 15 years ago, my wife was home pregnant. And Rowan was about 5 years old. And we just, I don't know, sometimes you're like kindred spirits and you connect. And that's how I felt with Rowan. And I almost saw him as my training wheels to become a dad. Like, oh, this is going to be me with my son when he is born. I'm going to have him on my shoulders and we're going to be playing around and wrestling and having a good time. So I really, really attached myself to Rowan. So let's go back and listen to Rowan on our trip 15 years ago.
7: Rowan Windham, he's from San Antonio.
5: Yeah.
7: And Rowan has something called Schwachman Diamond Syndrome.
5: What his mom told me is he's pretty much allergic to everything.
7: Yeah.
5: So he can't eat anything, so all he except potatoes and candy.
8: Is he the little Puss in Boots kid?
5: Yeah, he makes the
8: Kid, have you seen Puss in Boots?
7: No, I have not.
8: Okay, you gotta get him to do it for you.
5: If he wants you to do something, he just has to make this face. Rowan, stop that.
8: And I didn't know that's what he was doing. Oh, and he asked me for something. He looked at me.
5: I saw Rowan when we were doing the Lion King, when we were going to the show, and I said, well, I act like a 5 year old. He's 5 years old, so I'll hang out with him at the Lion King show.
7: Buddies, yeah.
5: And then after the Lion King show, he's like, I want to ride Mount Everest, but I might be too short. I'm like a centimeter too short. And I was like, you know what, Rowan? Let's just stuff your socks and go.
7: Yeah.
5: So we went to Expedition Everest and we got on it. And, he didn't like it very much.
8: Uh-huh.
7: Here's a clip of Rowan.
9: What's the one ride you want to go on?
10: The Yeti.
9: The Yeti ride? But what's the problem?
10: I'm not tall enough, so I want to take socks in my shoes.
9: You're going to put socks in your shoes? That's exactly what Kid Craddock does.
7: Hey.
9: He's not tall enough either.
7: Hey. I'm tall enough by an inch to ride Everest.
5: Whatever. We got him on the ride and everything. But
6: that's cool.
7: So here's a quick story for you about Rowan. He's in the park with his mom and dad, and they're like, they're in a store. And Rowan's like, I want Legos. I want these Legos. I want Legos. And they're like, we can't really afford Legos, honey. So, no. So they leave. Well, this family is in the store. And they see this go down, and they see the Kids Kids shirts.
8: Not a Kids Kids family.
7: No,
5: not a Kids Kids family.
7: No,
5: just a family at
7: random
5: the park.
7: Random family.
5: Rowan, come up here, by the way. Come up
7: here.
5: Yeah,
7: let's get Rowan up here. So they buy the Lego set, and they're going to give it to the family. Unfortunately, Rowan and his family are very fast.
6: They're gone.
7: And they lose the Lego family. They lose them. And so these guys follow them all the way back to the hotel, and they finally spot one of our Kids Kids staff, Randy, our video guy, in a Kids Kids shirt, and they're like, hey, help us out. Randy, very wisely, pulls out the Kids Kids roster book.
6: Oh, like CSI or something.
8: Yeah. With all the photos, like a profiler.
7: Yeah. It says, was it this one? Is it this one? Is it this one?
8: Pick him out of the lineup.
7: Now, keep in mind, his name is Windham. Rowan Windham. They have to go all the way to the back of the book.
6: Oh, has to go to the desk.
7: And finally, they're like, that's him. So, the Legos made it to Randy. Sweet. And now the Legos are going to make it. JC, please present Rowan with his special present. Hey, Rowan.
8: Look what you got.
7: There's your Star Wars Legos.
8: Yay. Do you remember seeing that?
7: He's like, how'd that happen?
6: It's magic.
9: You got your Legos, buddy.
6: It's magic.
9: You want to say something?
10: Thank you.
5: that's the magic of kids right
6: yeah.
5: there.
6: Yeah.
5: That was 15 years ago.
8: And I remembered that little face.
5: Yeah. Man, he was the cutest five-year-old. He was the cutest kid, period. Yeah. And unfortunately, we lost Rowan on December 15th of 2016.
8: Yeah.
5: And man, it's been 10 years, and it just saying those words still, it hurts.
6: Yeah.
5: Joining us on the phone right now is Rowan's mom, Carrie. Hi, Carrie.
11: Hi. You could have warned me his voice would be loud.
8: I know.
5: I'm there with you. I didn't think it was going to hit me as hard, and I was literally prepared all morning for this. Carrie, I'm sorry.
11: No, it's okay.
5: How are you doing, Look, Carrie?
11: I mean, I'm doing okay. You know what's crazy is what I'm doing this week is actually going through his room for the first time. I mean, it's been, like you said, it's been 10 years, but I'm just finally at the point where I can open that door and start looking through everything.
8: Wow.
11: And, of course, the kids' shirts and his little Mickey Mouse ears and all the amazing memories. I have to, like, stop every 5 minutes just to sit with it, you know? But that truly was one of his best days ever, his best weekends ever with you guys. And, JC, you know how attached he got to you. He walked around with his fake phone for months. Saying, I'm talking to JC, Mom, wait.
8: That's so precious.
5: And he made me like these sock puppets that my kids still have it in the room, and my kids are well aware of who Rowan is. His picture is still up in our house, so he's like part of our family, as you are as well, Carrie. But tell us about how that trip impacted you and your family and what it did for you
11: guys.
5: You
11: know, I mean, it was just amazing from top to bottom, but I think the most special thing that you guys do differently is that there's multiple families like yourselves on this trip. You know, you don't just one family go and have this amazing experience. We made friends and connections with people from all over Texas that we never would have met, and we're all going through the same medical crises or the same, you know, hospitalizations, and they became our friends for life, and Rowan stayed connected to them so much. And as you know, some of them went on for a transplant. Rowan had his two bone marrow transplants. Madison had her double lung transplant. But they would FaceTime each other or message each other and just encourage each other. And both Madison and Rowan passed. But before she died, she messaged me and said, I know it's coming soon and I can't wait because I'm going to get to see Rowan again. Aww. And we wouldn't have had that connection if y'all didn't include so many families, you know, going through things like this. So I think that is the biggest. I still stay connected to a lot of those families, and it has helped so much, and it's because of you guys. It's amazing what you do, and I hope you never stop.
5: Listen, Carrie, I know we talk about Rowan a lot, and I bring him up a lot on the show, and there's a reason. I mean, I see his face every day. So we wanted to show the audience what this charity is all about, and I think Rowan is one of the prime examples when it comes, you and your family, or when it comes to this trip and what it does for people.
11: Thank you.
5: Man, I thought I was going to be able to hold it together. But
8: precious memories.
12: How could you not?
5: It's tough. And I didn't want to bring this up, but it's a tough situation that Carrie went through as a parent, because the day Rowan passed away he passed away on December 15th, and that's his sister's birthday.
8: Oh, wow.
5: So Carrie had to fight between losing her son, but also celebrating the life of her daughter. So, I mean, that's one of the strongest women I know.
8: Yeah.
5: And I'm sure now that you heard Carrie's story and us talk about Rowan and other kids in the past with our movie moments, you're like, I want to give back. How do I get involved with kids? And you can actually help us keep it going for years to come by pledging just $35 a month in honor of kids' 35th anniversary. 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We normally just set one show aside to raise that money for the trip this year, which we will be taking in November. 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
6: absolutely.
5: In a while. So you can go check out if you're new to the show. Go check out our charity. Go see what we're all about.
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0: From the Party Weather Center, today will be sunny with a high near 72 and light wind. Tonight, clouds increase with a slight chance of showers after 3 a.m., then possible thunderstorms after 4 a.m., low around 52. Friday brings showers and a possible thunderstorm before noon, then clearing to mostly sunny, high near 77.
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1: The latest from UK sensation Olivia Dean, that is so easy to fall in love. Kind of like it's so easy to fall in love with Olivia's music. Just so gorgeous. It's here where we've got a great mix of sounds to keep things flowing for your Thursday on the way. Shaboozy, Alex Warren and his new one, and SZA all coming at you next.
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Alex Warren and his latest, it's called Fever Dream. And I don't know, it might feel like a fever dream for us soon because he's just signed a new deal, which apparently is really going to focus on getting all sorts of opportunities for Alex, not just in music, but in brand sponsorships and content creation.

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1: Not much to complain about today. Nothing but sunshine here. Temperatures about the same as yesterday in those low 70s. Slightly warmer. Calm winds. Overall, great day. We'll have temperatures drop tonight into the low 50s, but rain chances ramp up as we head into early Friday. Expect a wet morning commute, especially for the first half of the day Friday. Rain and storms in the area. It will be a warming trend here. Upper 70s with humidity taking over this weekend. With that weather forecast, I'm meteorologist Nick Patrick.

0: That is Lola Young with Messy, and sometimes life gets a little messy. This week, she opened up about some of her past relationships with Yahoo Entertainment, publishing a story saying one time, Lola was dating a guy for about 4 months. They thought things were getting serious, or at least she did, and then she found text messages from his wife asking him to bring diapers home. Hashtag heartbreaking, right? So don't worry if you're thinking that it's only happened to you or that your love life is messy. Don't worry. It happens to the best of us, even celebrities.
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I bet. Said I got drive, I don't need a car. 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I'm doing things they ain't seen before. 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Fall off what? I ain't seen the horse. Called your bluff, better cite the source. 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
2: From the Party Weather Center, today will be sunny with a high near 72 and light south wind. Clouds increase tonight with a chance of showers and thunderstorms after 3 a.m., low around 52. Friday brings likely showers and a possible thunderstorm before noon, then clearing, high near 77.
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0: There's Tame Impala with Jenny. Before that, Sabrina Carpenter, the birthday girl who on Monday turned 27 years old and actually shook things up for her birthday. She was spotted with a different hair look than we're used to seeing. We're very used to seeing that big blonde blowout, but instead she went for kind of like a messy, curly, wavy hair, and it was kind of crazy to see her in this different look. I've got like this image of Sabrina in my head, and it's very particular, so shaking things up. It's her 27th birthday. Sometimes you just got to do that, right? So who knows? Maybe some new looks from Sabrina coming our way this summer. In the meantime, coming your way, it's Billie Eilish just around the corner up next.
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0: just might. There's Bruno Mars, before that Justin Bieber, and Billie Eilish, who has her 3D concert film in theaters now. And if you are a big Billie Eilish fan, I do suggest you check it out. It's pretty cool. Now, I really truly didn't notice that the 3D was like different than other 3D films, personally. Maybe it was, maybe I just missed it, but definitely it was a cool vibe. And when it does eventually come to streaming, of course, you're not going to have that same experience at home. We don't know when it will be available for streaming, if you're curious, but the speculation is Paramount Plus will probably be the first streaming platform, although not confirmed. We'll keep you updated. For now, coming up, Lock It In, we got Jack Harlow, Alex Warren, and more, all just around the corner, next.
1: The Decatur Police Department is asking for your help with this week's Crime of the Week. The Decatur Police are investigating an armed home invasion that occurred March 27th around 11 a.m. in the 1100 block of East Elmhurst. Two armed male suspects entered the home, demanded money, and stole electronics and beauty products. Two occupants suffered injuries during the attack. The first suspect is a black male, late teens to early 20s, wearing all black and a ski mask, armed with a semi-automatic handgun. The second suspect is a black male, late teens to early 20s, 5'10 to 6 feet tall, large build, wearing a black Letterman jacket with HV in white lettering, also armed. Anyone with information is asked to contact Decatur Police at 217-424-2734 or Crime Stoppers at 217-423-TIPS.
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3: 217-428-7414. 217-428-7414. 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
2: It has been a beautiful day here, plenty of sunshine, changes just around the corner. We will go from the 70s here to the low 50s tonight. Rain chances increase as we head into early Friday morning. Expect shower chances to arrive by 4 or 5 a.m., and they'll hang around through most of the morning here. So Friday's going to be soggy. Temperatures warm up into the upper 70s. It feels muggy behind that rain. It'll be hot this weekend. With that WND weather forecast, I'm meteorologist Nick Patrick.
3: All the jams, all the time.

Yes, I am. They say you a superstar, now damn, I guess I am. You might be the man, well, that's unless I am. Okay, I'll confess, I am. Go ahead and get undressed, I am. Okay, cool, you want some?

0: That is Zara Larsson and Jack Harlow before that, who had a moment to reunite with Emma Chamberlain at the Met Gala last week. Now, you may remember their 2022 viral moment. Well, they reunited to have a new 2026 version of the I Do Love You moment, giving you the warm fuzzies if you're fans of those two. Coming up, stick around for more great sounds. We got more on the way just around the corner coming up next.
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0: From the Party Weather Center, today is sunny with a high near 71. A calm wind becomes south around 5 miles per hour this afternoon. Showers and thunderstorms arrive after 5 a.m. tonight, with a low near 52. Friday brings morning storms, then clearing to a high near 75.
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0: One Republic with Need Your Love. And we know you love a great mix of sounds for your workday, so we got you. Plenty more to come, including Somber up next. Now, if you saw Somber at the Met Gala last week, and you saw that amazing cape that he was wearing, and you thought to yourself, wow, that's detailed, I bet it took a long time to create, you would be right, because now we know that it took 500 hours of handwork to complete that cape. Mind-boggling. Probably worth it, though. If you saw the cape, I think you'd agree. Somber is coming at you next. I need a little ranch.
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4: It has been a beautiful day here. Plenty of sunshine. Changes just around the corner. We will go from the 70s here to the low 50s tonight. Rain chances increase as we head into early Friday morning. Expect shower chances to arrive by 4 or 5 a.m. and they'll hang around through most of the morning here. So Friday's going to be soggy. Temperatures warm up into the upper 70s. It feels muggy behind that rain. It'll be hot this weekend. With that WAND weather forecast, I'm meteorologist Nick Patrick.
5: 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All.

0: He's back, my friends, Justin Bieber with Ghost. We kind of thought he might become a ghost there for a while, especially during the pandemic and then when he took that hiatus. But I think his recent Coachella performances proved, nope, he's not going anywhere. Justin Bieber is back.
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3: 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The Decatur Police are investigating an armed home invasion that occurred March 27th around 11 a.m. in the 1100 block of East Elmhurst. Two armed male suspects entered the home, demanded money, and stole electronics and beauty products. Two occupants suffered injuries during the attack. The first suspect is a black male, late teens to early 20s, wearing all black and a ski mask, armed with a semi-automatic handgun. The second suspect is a black male, late teens to early 20s, 5'10 to 6 feet tall, large build, wearing a black letterman jacket with HV in white lettering, also armed. Anyone with information is asked to contact Decatur Police at 217-424-2734 or Crime Stoppers at 217-423-TIPS.
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1: From the Party Weather Center, today will be sunny with a high near 71. Winds will be calm, turning south around 5 miles per hour. Tonight, showers and thunderstorms are likely after 5 in the morning, with a low near 52. Friday brings a chance of showers and thunderstorms before noon. Then mostly sunny skies and a high near 75.
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0: That is the Grammy-winning song from Kalani. It is Folded here on this perfect workday. We got all the best sounds for your Thursday, helping you breeze through the day with a great mix of music from new sounds to old school jams and a few surprises sprinkled in for good measure. Stay close. There's a whole lot more coming your way next.
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0: That is Fever Dream from Alex Warren. Before that, The Weeknd kind of feels like a fever dream. If you're a big fan of The Weeknd, I got good news because his stadium tour is not over yet. It's like the tour that just keeps on giving. He's now added another. Now, he is claiming this is the final leg, but we'll have to wait and see. Remember, he also said he was retiring at one point, so I take it with a grain of salt.
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0: 5 a.m., and they'll hang around through most of the morning here. So Friday's going to be soggy. Temperatures warm up into the upper 70s. It feels muggy behind that rain. It'll be hot this weekend. With that WND weather forecast, I'm meteorologist Nick Patrick.
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0: That is Cat's Eye with Gabriella, and it's true, they have announced the Wild World Tour, and if you are stoked at the possibility of seeing them live, make sure to get your pre-sale link. You need to do that before Sunday if you want to snag pre-sale tickets, which will start on May 20th. Otherwise, open to the general public May 21st, those ticket sales. Cat's Eye, live in concert. In the meantime, stick around for more great sounds coming your way here, just around the corner, next.
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2: From the Party Weather Center, showers and thunderstorms are likely tonight after 5 a.m., with lows around 52. Friday brings a 60% chance of storms before noon, then clearing to a high near 75. Saturday has an 80% chance of showers and thunderstorms.
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2: 5% of us have this item in our home right now, but we never use it. 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
1: Let's see who's celebrating a birthday today. Ooh, Kate Blanchett is 57. So I look at our Jeremy Show's birthday club today. George Lucas, 82. 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
3: It has been a beautiful day here. Plenty of sunshine. Changes just around the corner. We will go from the 70s here to the low 50s tonight. Rain chances increase as we head into early Friday morning. Expect shower chances to arrive by 4 or 5 a.m. and they'll hang around through most of the morning here. So Friday's going to be soggy. Temperatures warm up into the upper 70s. It feels muggy behind that rain. It'll be hot this weekend. With that WND weather forecast, I'm meteorologist Nick Patrick.
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1: Taylor Swift fans are convinced she's about to announce another re-recorded album after new online clues appeared overnight. Now, I'm not going to argue with the Swifties. They know what they're talking about. I just don't know why she would re-record another album. I mean, I know that she was re-recording them because she didn't own the original versions, but now she does, so I don't know why she would need to re-record unless she... I don't know. Anyway, Swifties have spoken. New online clues appeared overnight, and they're saying a new re-recorded album is on the way. I'll listen to them.
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0: From the Party Weather Center, showers and thunderstorms are likely tonight after midnight, with a low near 52. Winds from the south-southeast at 6 to 10 miles per hour, gusting to 20. Friday brings a 60% chance of storms before noon, then clearing skies with a high of 75.
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4: The Decatur Police Department is asking for your help with this week's Crime of the Week. The Decatur Police are investigating an armed home invasion that occurred March 27th around 11 a.m. in the 1100 block of East Elmhurst. Two armed male suspects entered the home, demanded money, and stole electronics and beauty products. Two occupants suffered injuries during the attack. The first suspect is a black male, late teens to early 20s, wearing all black and a ski mask, armed with a semi-automatic handgun. The second suspect is a black male, late teens to early 20s, 5'10 to 6 feet tall, large build, wearing a black letterman jacket with HV in white lettering, also armed. Anyone with information is asked to contact Decatur Police at 217-424-2734 or Crime Stoppers at 217-423-TIPS.
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1: The Decatur Police Department is asking for your help with this week's Crime of the Week. The Decatur Police are investigating an armed home invasion that occurred March 27th around 11 a.m. in the 1100 block of East Elmhurst. Two armed male suspects entered the home, demanded money, and stole electronics and beauty products. Two occupants suffered injuries during the attack. The first suspect is a black male, late teens to early 20s, wearing all black and a ski mask, armed with a semi-automatic handgun. The second suspect is a black male, late teens to early 20s, 5'10 to 6 feet tall, large build, wearing a black Letterman jacket with HV in white lettering, also armed. Anyone with information is asked to contact Decatur Police at 217-424-2734 or Crime Stoppers at 217-423-TIPS.
2: Crime Stoppers Crime of the Week is a public service message and a courtesy of the Cromwell Media Group of Decatur.
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4: It has been a beautiful day here, plenty of sunshine, changes just around the corner. We will go from the 70s here to the low 50s tonight. Rain chances increase as we head into early Friday morning. Expect shower chances to arrive by 4 or 5 a.m., and they'll hang around through most of the morning here. So Friday's going to be soggy. Temperatures warm up into the upper 70s. It feels muggy behind that rain. It'll be hot this weekend. With that WND weather forecast, I'm meteorologist Nick Patrick.

0: who's next?
1: Where's the Queen Bee fans? You love Beyonce? 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I hope it has nothing to do with that, what we saw at the Met Gala, that Skeletor-looking outfit. 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
0: From the Party Weather Center, overnight, a chance of showers and thunderstorms develops after midnight, with temperatures around 52. Friday brings morning storms, then clearing to near 75. Saturday has an 80% chance of showers and thunderstorms, with a high near 81.
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0: New episode of the Jeremy and Todd Top 5 is about to drop. 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
0: All right, so Beyonce's team is reportedly planning a surprise summer release tied to her recent fashion campaign buzz. 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
0: From the Party Weather Center, showers and thunderstorms likely after 4 this morning with a low around 52. Friday, storms likely before noon, then clearing, high near 75. Another chance of storms late Friday night. Saturday, showers and thunderstorms likely, high near 81.
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2: At first, the question today, 5% of us have this item in our homes right now, but we never use it. I thought, oh, a vacuum or an iron. But the answer is dishwasher. Yeah, I don't use that either. When you're a bachelor like me, you just have paper plates and cups. Throw it away when you're done. That way, when you eat waffles, you don't have to clean the syrup. Just throw it away. 5% of us have this item in our homes, but we never use it. The dishwasher. If I had regular dishes, I would probably put it in the dishwasher as opposed to doing it by hand. But there you go. Today's answer to the impossible question.
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I do know this because I'm reading that celebrity fashion brands are becoming one of the biggest business trends right now in entertainment. And I don't know how everybody would, how they can afford it. Now, my kind of

0: The second suspect is a black male, late teens to early 20s, 5'10 to 6 feet tall, large build, wearing a black Letterman jacket with HV in white lettering, also armed. Anyone with information is asked to contact Decatur Police at 217-424-2734 or Crime Stoppers at 217-423-TIPS.
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0: Okay, I've got a question for the Swifties. Because Swifties are convinced Taylor is about to announce another re-recorded album after a new online clue appeared recently. I thought she was only re-recording the albums because she didn't own the originals. Now she does. I don't think she needs to do that anymore. But listen, if the Swifties are sniffing out clues and that's what they're thinking, I'm going to go with it.
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0: From the Party Weather Center, a chance of showers and thunderstorms overnight, with lows around 52. Winds up to 20 miles per hour. Friday sees a 60% chance of storms early, then clearing to a high near 75. Saturday brings an 80% chance of rain and thunderstorms, with a high near 81.
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0: You got the Jeremy Show, and I'm looking at our celebrity birthday club list today. Looks like Mark Zuckerberg is 42. Miranda Cosgrove, 33. George Lucas, 82. And Kate Blanchett, 57 today. Happy birthday to those celebrities and to you if you're celebrating today.
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2: Good evening, Central Illinois. Here's a look at your forecast from the WAND Weather Center. Clouds will slowly start to build back in as we head through your overnight hours tonight. We'll see a low of around 51 degrees across Central Illinois. As we get towards sunrise, though, chances for rain showers and thunderstorms move back into the forecast. No severe activity expected with the system moving through. There could be a few stronger winds at times, but those showers and storms will slowly be out by your lunch hour for the most part, and we'll see temperatures back in the mid-70s. I'm meteorologist Ben Whitney.
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1: 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We kick off Memorial Day weekend. I cannot wait to hang out with y'all. Have the music, the almost said food. I'm already thinking about cooking out this weekend. Kick off your Friday with the Jeremy Show here on the radio tomorrow. In the meantime, I would love to meet you on social. 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
0: From the Party Weather Center, tonight, increasing clouds and thunder storms. Lows near 52. Friday starts cloudy with storms likely before noon, then clearing to a high of 75. Saturday sees an 80% chance of showers and thunderstorms, with highs near 81.
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